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1: We are Éxtasis Digital. 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It's worked so far, but
2: 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There are some things you can't hide. 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

It's not time to make a change. 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You're still young, that's your fault. There's so much you have to know.

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And if your man gives you trouble just to move out on the double, and you don't let it trouble your brain, cause away goes trouble down the drain. Said away goes trouble down the drain.

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1: Hey Louis.
2: Yeah.
1: Is that you?
2: Yes.
3: Yes.
1: Oh, I'm Scatman John. Would you like to sing a song, man?
2: Well, sure could.
1: Look out.

It's Mr. 305 checking in for the remix. You know they had that 75 Street Brazil. Well, this year's gonna be called Calle Ocho. Que hola, Gata. Que hola, Omega. And this is how we gonna do it. Dale.

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